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1: We saw him in concert here on Sunny Country 102.5. And speaking of concerts, all time, I would say my favorite country artist to see in concert would have to be Kenny Chesney. Not just the entertainer of the year for me, the entertainer of a career. I mean, some of the shows. Well, one time he was at an indoor arena and he came on stage on a zip line from the roof behind the crowd. You didn't even know he was coming. Here he comes. That's Kenny. That was pretty cool. Well, he's hitting the road again for 2027 with a massive stadium run called the Original Vibe Room Tour. Opening for Kenny, Eric Church, and Sheryl Crow. Nice. Future tour dates at his website. Here's Kenny. Carry on.

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And she's right. You never know why they're ringing. It could be good. 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

Dustin Lynch and Jelly Roll in the Chevrolet on Sunny Country 102.5. You know he's coming back in concert October 18th at the Vina Robles Amphitheater. Keep it on Sunny Country for your chances to win tickets. Here's Luke Combs, and She Got the Best of Me on Sunny Country 102.5.

Langley, Love and Life Again. Just like Megan Maroney, 6 months later.

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Morgan Wallen on Sunny Country. Just thought you should know, and I did. I thought you should know what the biggest story in country music is today. Keep in mind, it's a light news day. A TikToker went viral for getting rejected by Ella Langley. He asked her how many likes he would need to take her on a date, and she said, quote, "There's not enough in the world." Ouch. He then posted a video offering her flowers. Too little, too late, dude. Here she is, loving life again.

Megan Maroney at Sunny Country 102.5. And 6 months later is about how long it's been since we first heard about this criminal. Yep, it's a stupid criminal story. A 72-year-old diehard Pokemon fan in Ohio was convicted of placing an illegal GPS tracker on a delivery driver's van. And you're probably saying, hey, Catfish, why would he do that? So that he could track when and where the driver was making deliveries of Pokemon cards and rob them. Wow. Here's Jordan Davis on Sunny Country.

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at the Kansas City Chiefs game, cheering on new husband, Travis Kelce. It was adorable. This is new. Lauren Elena with Chase Matthew. 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

Martina McBride and those Wild Angels. Sit down back there on Sunday Country 102.5. That's going to do it for me, Catfish. Thank you so much for listening. Have yourself a marvelous Monday night. We will talk again tomorrow. Hey to your mama now.

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Sunny Country 102.5 with Luke Combs, Hurricane Kurt Olsen checking in on your Monday evening. I hope all is well. Here's one for you from Zach Top, South of Sanity. On

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Ends of the Earth. It's Curtles, and hey, Jesse and Jay have tickets to see Dustin Lynch next month at the Vina Robles Amphitheater, October.

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So

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It's Kurt Olson, Sunny Country, and me and Ed's Pizza are teaming up and want to honor an outstanding teacher on the Central Coast. Nominated teacher who you think

0: 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I just want my horse back.
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Sunny Country with Chris Stapleton, White Horse, Curdles with you, and the music of Josh Turner right now. 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

0: 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Luke Combs, Rethink Some Things. It's Kurt Olsen coming up for you. I've got music from Josh Ross and just a while. Also, one from Kenny Chesney and a song from Kane Brown for you is next.
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Like, I love country music. And I do. I know you do as well. Coming up, one for you from Josh Ross. Right after this, here's Kenny Chesney. Carry on Sunny Country.

Sunday Country with Josh Ross. Hate How You Look. Now it's Zach John King. Let's get to drinking and turning up the volume just a little on Sunday Country.

0: Sunny Country 102.5, Zach John King, Get to Drinking. Kurt Olsen with you coming up. I've got music from Jason Aldean in just a bit. Also a classic from Toby Keith and one for you from Justin Moore is next.
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Dylan Scott with Dear Big City. It's Kurt Olsen with a little Zach Top now. We hear I Never Lie on Sunny Country.

Sunny Country 102.5. Luke Combs, When It Rains, It Pours. It's Kurt Olsen with Morgan Wallen. Been by now for your Monday evening on Sunny Country.

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Jason Aldean and Carrie Underwood with If I Didn't Love You. 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
0: This is your sunny country, 102.5.

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Chris Stapleton with Broken Halos and Kurt Olsen with you, along with Luke Combs. 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

0: Corey Kent with the song Empty Woods. Good stuff. And Corey Kent playing not one, but two shows on the Central Coast next month, the 22nd and 23rd at Barrel House Brewing. Check his website for more info. That ought to be real good. I'm Kurt Olson. Stick around. Coming up, I've got music from Tucker Wetmore. Also one from Zach Top on deck and music from Dylan Scott next.
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Nobody. 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

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She's country, and she knows it. Watch out on Sunday Country.

0: Sunny Country 102.5. Luke Bryan. She's country and she knows it. I'm Kurt Olsen. On the way, I've got music coming up for you from Hardy. Also, one from Travis Tritt, a classic, and a song from Ella Langley is next.
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Ella Langley, Weren't for the Wind. A lot of wind out there today and especially tomorrow. Watch out. Here's Travis Tritt from the Eagles cover album featuring the best country artists at the time back in 93. We hear Take It Easy on Sunny Country.

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Here's Megan Maroney right now. 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

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It's Kurt Olsen with Jason Aldean. 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
1: 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Losers Drinkers. So double down on some strong. Ty Myers. Ends of the Earth. The

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0: That was by Nate Smith. It's World on Fire. Sunny Country 102.5. Jesse and Jay in the morning. Hi, how are you? Hope you're having a wonderful day so far. I know it's early. I know. Well, who knows? Maybe you've been up for a while. Maybe this is the end of your day. Maybe you're just driving home after third shift and getting ready to turn in. I don't know. I just know it's a Tuesday for me. Start of the workday, baby. Got good stuff coming up your way. Yeah, it's early. I said that. Lauren Elena, Post Malone, some Kenny Chesney, also Ella Langley, Dylan Scott, and concert tickets. Dustin Lynch is playing up at Vina Robles Amphitheater. We'll have tickets for you for that. Also, Ron White is playing, what, this Friday, I want to say, at the Shoemash Casino Resort? Might be Thursday, actually. Anyway, I got tickets for you for Ron White. If you want to go laugh your butt off, we could make that happen for you.
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0: 50 with Blake Shelton and Post. Pour me a drink on Sunny Country 102.5. Jesse and Jay in the morning. All right, what's happening? How are you? Hope you're having a great day so far. Try and make it better with your requests, dedication, shout-outs, whatever that you have. Happy to do it for you. Got that text line open for you. It's 805-925-5764. It's 805-925-KSNI. 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

Kenny Chesney and I Go Back. Sunny Country 102.5, Jesse and Jay in the morning. There's one from Ella Langley. It's Lovin' Life Again. And it's on Sunny Country 102.5. Good morning.

0: Dylan Scott and My Girl on Sunny Country 102.5 with Jesse and Jay in the morning. Going to be a little heavy on the Jay for the next couple of days. Well, actually, for the next week. Jesse is out of town, and she'll be back on Tuesday, a week from today. So you'll have to put up with me. We'll have some fun on the phone, though. I'll give away some concert tickets, play a lot more music, because we'll be jib-jabbering less. So if there's something I can do for you, let me know at 805-925-5764. 805-925-KSNI.
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He just played in Los Angeles last Friday night. Riley Green. Good as I want to know. It's Think As You Drunk. Well, he's paying homage to the late, great Toby Keith on that because, you know, Toby's song, I Ain't As Good As I Once Was, which is my theme song, by the way, at my ripe old age. I ain't as good as I once was, but I'd like to think I'm as good once as I ever was. Probably not, though.

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1: Josh Ross and Hate How You Look. 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Jesse, Anjay in the morning. What's happening? How are you? Having a good time? Hey, do you like Dustin Lynch? Who doesn't? He's awfully fun. And he's playing at Vina Robles Amphitheater. And you could go for free. I'm going to give you a cue to call in and win in the not-too-distant future. It's happening on the 18th of October up there in Paso Robles. And Vina Robles, for my money, is one of the most beautiful venues in America. I'm not going to lie and act like it's my bucket list one, because I go to it all the time. Bucket list would be Red Rocks in Denver. I'd like to do that one. I've done Madison Square Garden. Man, it's just an arena. But the Greek Theater in L.A. is very cool as well, but Vina Robles, being in our backyard, is absolutely gorgeous. Just beautiful. And who wouldn't want to go see Dustin Lynch up there? I know I would.
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0: going? Barefoot Blue Jean Night. Sunny Country 102.5. Jesse and Jay in the morning. Hi, how are you? Jake is a identical twin. And it's interesting, too, as a celebrity, too. Like, you know, his twin must be mistaken for him all the time. People say, hey, Jake, I want an autograph. I wonder if his brother just signs instead of explaining. Like, yeah, no problem here. Take a picture. You met Jake's brother. Sit tight. More of the Central Coast Best Country is next.
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0: Yeah, baby. What ifs? That's a valid question. Kane Brown with Lauren Elena on Sunny Country 102.5. Jesse and Jay in the morning. Gonna be a little heavy on the Jay this week because Jesse is out. But we'll get through it together. Hey, you've heard us do our What's Good segment brought to you by Cesslock, right? If you've got something going on in your world or your community that you'd like to get on the air, why don't you reach out to us? Because we'd love to have you as a guest on What's Good. You know, to put the spotlight on the Central Coast, man. So much good going on around here. We like to highlight it here on Sunny Country. 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

South of Sanity. That would be Zach Top on Sunny Country 102.5 with Jesse and Jay in the morning. A little heavy on the J today and all week long, for that matter. Heck, Monday, next Monday, too. Here comes Brett Eldridge and Wanna Be That Song. That one right over there on Sunny Country 102.5.

0: Langley. She's in Texas. Sunny Country 102.5. Jessie J in the morning. That's the one she broke all the records on, by the way. I mean, it's crazy. She went like 24 weeks or something at the top of the Billboard Hot 100 chart, dethroning Mariah Carey's All I Want for Christmas. And I don't even think it's a fair comparison, because All I Want for Christmas, actually, it might be in favor of Mariah, because she's only on at Christmas time. But you know what happens? A lot of radio stations around America start playing Christmas music 24/7 right after Thanksgiving. In fact, last year, some started doing it before Thanksgiving, which is like, bleh. Maybe that's why. But I don't know. Ella Langley just on top of the world right now. And she's doing two sold-out shows, the 13th and 14th, down at the Greek Theater in L.A. Are you going? Why not?
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1: That's Shaboozy. It's actually called a bar song. Sorry, dude. Should have let you finish. My bad. Yeah, it should be called Tipsy. Don't you think? It's subtitled Tipsy, but it's called a bar song. Go figure. Makes sense to Shaboozy, and that's all that matters. Kenny Chesney coming away. Tyler Hubbard, some Toby Keith, even Thomas Rhett, Carly Pierce, Jason Aldean, Lee Bryce, and something for you maybe. 805-925-5764 is the number. 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

That's a freshie from Kenny Chesney. It's Remember Me That Way. Sunny Country 102.5, Jesse and Jane Mernin. He just released a new album last week, and that one's on it, obviously. And he did announce that he's going to be doing some touring again, and not just the Sphere. He said the Sphere's great, but he misses the whole tailgating experience and all that stuff. So he will be playing stadiums around America, but sadly, none here in California. And I don't know what we did to tick him off. I really don't. But our closest show to us is Denver. I might fly to Denver to see Kenny, though. I probably would. Here's Tyler Hubbard on Sunny Country.

0: Country 102.5. Love Like Crazy. You know what's crazy is it took that song 53 weeks or something like that to hit the top five. It was on the charts forever. Great song, though, from Lee Bryce, don't you think? It's about his grandparents, loosely. Or specifically, I don't know. I haven't asked him, but I know it was about his grandparents. See, Lee Bryce was signed as a published a songwriter for a publishing deal before he became a recording artist for Curb Records. So he's a songwriter first. Ironically, though, most of his hits were written by other people, even though he's written many hits for other people. Go figure. I don't know. Stapleton's on the way for you, and Zach John King next.
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0: Appleton, you should probably leave.
1: Go on, get. 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
0: Jesse and Jay in the morning, what's happening? Hurry, I hope you're having a wonderful Tuesday. Well, it's nice just north of the studios. It was sunny and beautiful, like Stowell Road North in Santa Maria. Now, I don't know what it's like. I don't have a webcam. Well, there are webcams in Pismo and stuff, but marine layer is pretty thick right outside the studio. It's interesting how those microclimate works, you know? How it can be foggy on the south side of Santa Maria and Orchid and gorgeous on the north side by, you know, Stowell and Maine. It's crazy. Hey, man. Welcome to the Central Coast. That's the least of our problems, right? Hey, I'm going to let you pick the ticket in just a bit. You can pick Justin Lynch up at Vina Robles Amphitheater on the 18th. You could pick, Ron White this Friday down there at the Shumash Casino Resort. That'll be a good one. He's funny. Oh, yeah. What else do we have for you? I think that's about it. Yeah, the season's winding down a little bit. Dustin Lynch on the 18th at Vina Robles Amphitheater, or Ron White this Friday, the 2nd, at the beautiful Somala Showroom at Shumash Casino Resort. I'll give you a question to answer. You answer correctly, and you pick up the ticket. It's just that's

0: Stick around for that. Also, Stella Lefty coming your way. Ella Langley, a couple of the hottest female artists in country music right now, plus Coe Wetzel, Tucker Wetmore, Tim McGraw, right around the corner. If there's something you'd like to hear, let me know. 805-925-5764. You'll need that number, too, to play along with our Survey Says question in just a bit to pick up the tickets. 805-925-KSNI is powered by Chumash Casino Resort. Welcome to freedom.
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0: Just about 2 weeks away from two sold-out shows from Ella Langley at the Greek Theater in Los Angeles on the 13th and 14th, I want to say. Might be the 14th and 15th. I don't know, but it's 2 weeks away or so. That's a good one from Ella with Morgan Wallen, I Can't Love You Anymore. She released that one without Morgan and then added Morgan to it later, which is kind of cool. All right, you picking the tickets for a correct answer. We're going to do riddle me this, all right? 805-925-5764 is the number. It's 805-925-KSNI. Riddle me this. It takes women almost twice as long to do this than men. Almost twice as long. Not quite. Takes women twice as long to do this than men. What do you think? 805-925-5764. I know it's a very broad question. Very generic. But you know what? You'll get it. It takes women almost twice as long as men to do this. What is it? You pick the ticket. You could go see Ron White Friday night at Chumash Casino Resort or Dustin Lynch up at the Vina Robles Amphitheater. And that's on the 18th of October. So figure it out. Call me up. 805-925-5764. 805-925-KSNI. You pick the ticket for a correct answer. It takes women almost half as long. Wait a minute. Did I say it wrong? It takes women almost twice as long to do this than men. What is it?
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0: Megan Maroney.
1: It's 6 months later. Sunny Country Water 2.5. Jesse and Jay in the morning. Jesse's on vacation. All she ever wanted. Vacation had to get away from me. She'll be back a week from today. It's 20 minutes in front of 9. We're playing Riddle Us This for tickets. Either Ron White at Shumash Casino Resort this Friday night. It's going to be a great show. Ron's funny. Or Dustin Lynch at Vito Robles Amphitheater, which is gorgeous, on the 18th, which I think might be a Sunday. Is that a Sunday night? Let me look. Yeah, it's a Sunday night up in Paso de Robles. So you pick up the ticket for a correct answer. Women take almost twice as long to do this as men. Art is on the line. How are you, pal?
2: Good. I'm doing good.
1: Excellent.
2: Oh, but they take longer showers to get ready to go out somewhere.
1: Yeah, that's a great answer, but not what we're looking for.
2: All right.
1: Desiree's on the line. What do you think? It takes women almost twice as long to do this than men.
3: Fall in love?
1: Ooh, I doubt it. Are you kidding me? Girls are way more emo than guys. Like you. Could,
3: oh, man.
1: Oh, I think girls fall way harder and faster than guys, but what the hell do I know? All right, Desiree.
3: Thank you.
1: Think about it and call back. Bye. Jacob is on the line. So, dude, it takes women almost twice as long to do this than men. What do you think, Val?
4: Is it get ready?
1: No, that's what Art said. Not get ready. Well, I think that's probably true, but that's just not the answer we're looking for.
4: Okay. Right, well, thank you very much.
1: Appreciate you. Bye. And when I say I think it's probably true, I mean it's definitely true. It's worth the payoff, though, huh, Jason and Art? Yeah. Like Brad Paisley said, waiting on a woman. Gladly. You come out looking like that, take all the time you need. You just factor

0: in, that's all. Don't tell her you need to leave at 7 if you need to leave at 7. Say, babe, we need to leave at 6:30. And then she'll be ready at 7. I know, ladies, I know that works for guys, too. We're on our own time stamp, but it is what it is. It takes women almost twice as long to do this as men. A correct answer gets tickets for either Ron White at the Shoematch Casino Resort Friday night or Dustin Lynch Sunday, the 18th of October at the beautiful Vino Robles Amphitheater. 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

0: 14 minutes in front of 9. And who told you that? Anyway, Tucker Whitmore. Sunny Country 102.5, Jesse and Jay in the morning. What's happening? How are you? Jesse's on vacation. She'll be back a week from today. Kind of jealous of her, but not, because she has to fly and stuff, and I'm not really into flying right now. All the storms and stuff, I mean, I don't want to be negative. She'll have a good time. You'll have a good time either at Ron White at the Shemash Casino Resort this Friday night, or Dustin Lynch on Sunday, the 18th of October, at the beautiful Vino Robles Amphitheater. You pick the ticket for a correct answer. It takes women almost twice as long to do this as men. Desiree is on the line. How are you?
1: I'm good. How are you doing?
0: Excellent. Thanks for asking, even though I really don't care. Hey, you're a woman, so you probably do this twice as long. It probably takes you twice as long as a guy to do this. What do you think it is?
1: Use the public restroom?
0: Yeah, because you have to do the Air Jordan. You have to, like, hover. You can't just sit down. Like, yeah, that's true. All right, girl, that's not what we're looking for, but you're absolutely right. I'm sure it does take, especially if you go to Italy. Don't go to Italy. Never mind.
1: Right.
0: All right, girl.
1: All right, well, thank you.
0: Thanks for playing. Bye.
1: Bye.
0: 805-925-5764 is the number. That's 805-925-KSNI if you want to play along. And you pick a ticket for Ron White or Dustin Lynch. It takes women almost twice as long to do this as men. What do you think? 805-925-5764.
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0: If you don't like OG Tim McGraw, the old school Tim McGraw stuff, we can't be friends, man. Something like that. Mr. McGraw, Sunny Country 102.5, 6 minutes in front of nine. Jesse and Jay in the morning. Jesse's on vacation. You got to put up with me all by myself for the next week. She'll be back a week from today. We are having fun on the phone, however, and you get to pick up the ticket if you win. Will it be Dustin Lynch, October 18th at the beautiful Vito Robles Amphitheater? Or will it be Ron White this Friday night that'll make you pee your pants laughing at the beautiful Shumash Casino Resort? Beth is on the line. How are you?
1: Hi, I'm good.
0: Excellent. I want to make you gooder. You can pick up the tickets for a correct answer. It takes women almost twice as long to do this as men. What do you think?
1: I think household chores, because we do more and it takes us longer.
0: And you do them right. If you ask us to vacuum, we just go and we're like, we're done. You're like, how could you possibly have vacuumed the whole house in 2 minutes?
1: If you even vacuum.
0: Right. And by the way, the punitive damages that you inflict onto us for not doing it correctly, absolutely justified. 100%. Not what we're looking for, Beth, but thanks for playing along.
1: Man.
0: All right.
1: Okay.
0: Loving you.
1: Thank you.
0: Bye.
1: Bye.
0: Donnie's on the line. Dude, it takes women twice as long to do this as men. What do you think?
2: Is it get out of a relationship?
0: Oh, that's funny, Donnie. Not the
2: answer. Hey, how you doing?
0: Good, brother. Is this my tile guy, Donnie?
2: Yep.
0: What's up, dude? Donnie, by the way, Donnie Watkins, right?
2: Yep.
0: Donnie Watkins, he redid my master bathroom. If you're ever looking for somebody to do some contracting work on your house, Donnie's the guy. But you're not the winner today, buddy.
2: Okay, buddy.
0: Thank you.
2: Bye.
0: To get out of a relationship. Oh, I don't know. Doesn't seem that way. Every time I got dumped, including my ex-wife, was pretty efficient. Just like every other thing women do in life. It's very, very succinct, and we're done. See ya. Wouldn't want to be ya. 805-925-5764 is the number. That's 805-925-KSNI. It's powered by Shumash Casino Resort, Coincidentally. They are hosting Ron White this Friday night at the Somala Showroom. You could pick those tickets, or you could go see Dustin Lynch at the Bino Robles Amphitheater on Sunday, October 18th. You pick the ticket for a correct answer. It takes women almost twice as long to do this as men. What do you think?
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0: and the Blowfish joining Scotty McCreary on that one, aren't they?
1: Bottle Rockets, one of the big songs of the summer of 2026, if you ask me. I know you didn't, but if you did, that's what I'd say. Love that song.
0: 805-925-5764 is the number. That's 805-925-KSNI.
1: 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And this Friday night, laugh your butt off with Ron White in the Somalo Showroom. That'll be a great show. Ron's played there many times, and he's very funny. Also, Dustin Lynch is playing on the 18th of October, which is just a couple weeks away, up there at the beautiful Vito Robles Amphitheater. You pick up the tickets for a correct answer. Well, women take almost twice as long to do this as men, and Desiree is back on the line. Looks like she's determined to win. All right, what do you think?
2: Order food from a restaurant?
1: Order food from a restaurant is correct.
2: Yay.
1: Yeah, after 100 times saying, what are you having? What does it matter what I'm having, babe? That's mine. And by the way, what's the thing with you girls and like, you want French fries? Oh, I don't want any French fries. And then they eat all our French fries.
2: It just looks so good when somebody else has it.
1: Yeah, well, we don't like it.

0: get your own fries. 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
1: That's a good idea.
0: Yeah. All right, so you pick up the ticket. You want to go laugh with Ron White this Friday night at the Chumash Casino Resort, or would you rather go see Dustin Lynch on the 18th up at the beautiful Nino Robles Amphitheater?
1: Yes, Dustin Lynch, please.
0: Dustin Lynch. He's not as stupid as
1: yes.
0: I am. All right, girl, hang on the phone. I need to get info from you, but do me a favor.
1: You.
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0: All right, we have more chances for you to win tickets for both Dustin Lynch and Ron White. So you keep it here on Sunday, here for Country, for your chance to win. And to get Desiree and everyone else psyched up for the Dustin Lynch Show, here's Good Girl on Sunny Country 102.5.

Kenny Chesney. It's Carry On from his new record, man. It's a good one, too. I'm stoked whenever Kenny releases new stuff. That's from Silver Sands Marina. And it also features Talking Dirt, Goldfish, Silver Sands Marina, the title track, Sad Casino. It's kind of a good one. Shot a Car into Space. Wonder who that's about. So Kenny does stay sober for his tour. He says it's not a lifelong choice. It's just January 1st when he knows he's going on the road, he stops drinking because he wants his fan to get the best show possible and not the hungover Kenny, which I think is admirable. It's got to be tough to not party when you're on the road.

0: That's Post Malone along with Morgan Wallen on Sunny Country 102.5. Jesse and Jay in the morning. I always say it. I need some help. I know. It's about love. That's not what I'm talking about. I just need, you know, help. Help with the bills. Help with the, you know, I'm just kidding. Don't worry about me. I'm just, it's mostly radio fodder. Brandon Lake on the way for you. Also, Stella Lefty, one from Morgan Wallen, Riley Green. How about Dustin Lynch? We've been playing a lot of him lately because he's coming to town on the 18th up at Vina Robles Amphitheater. We've got a small town boy right around the corner.
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Hard fought, hallelujah. That's Brandon Lake with his pal Jelly Roll on Sunday Country 102.5, Jesse and Jay in the morning. This is Stella Lefty with her pal, her BFF, well, her boyfriend, BF. Almost said BFF, maybe forever, maybe not. But right now he's her boyfriend. Vincent Mason joining Stella on this one. It's Something to Lose.

0: been by now. It's Morgan Wallen's latest on Sunny Country Water 2.5. Jesse and Jane in the morning. We heard Worst Way before that from Riley Green. All right, so some great tunage on the way. Yes, Dustin Lynch coming to town on the 18th at Vina Robles. We have tickets for you to win all week. And another one from him coming up in just a few moments. Luke Combs will be in your ear in a few. Corey Kent, even Warren Zeiders. And something for you, maybe. Love to play it. Get it in. I got a few minutes left with you. 805-925-5764. You can call it in or text it in. It's 805-925-KSI. And it's brought to you by our friends at Chumash Casino Resort. Welcome to freedom.
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There ain't no love in Oklahoma. Well, move to Texas. There's plenty of it down there. Luke Combs on Sunny Country 102.5. Jesse and Jay in the morning. That's going to do it for me. I'll be back tomorrow morning at 6 a.m. with more tickets for you for Ron White and Dustin Lynch. First, though, I'll leave you with the Warren Zeiders on Sunny Country.

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How's your Tuesday? 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

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Morgan Wallen, Sunny Country 102.5. You know what else we like? Coffee. And today, National Coffee Day. Of course, everybody's talking about coffee today. Orlando tops an annual list for best coffee city. Coffee prices are up, but many places have deals. And 66% of us drink coffee.

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1: 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So Zach Top won the CMA last year for Best New Artist. This year, he has bumped it up. He is a nominee for Best Male Artist at the upcoming CMAs. Here he is. Blaine.

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Morgan Wallen, lies, lies, lies on Sunny Country 102.5. And here we're just saying, hey, Catfish, what is Fat Bear Week? Well, it's funny you should ask, because voting has been underway for a couple of weeks now for Fat Bear Week, the annual event at Katmai National Park in Alaska. Today is the final vote. Many nervous and excited bears. Can't wait for that. I guess afterward, they're going to have a big celebration dinner of fish and people.

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Chris Young with Kane Brown, Famous Friends on Sunny Country 102.5. Is his bar finished yet on Broadway in Nashville? If so, you probably know it's named Famous Friends, which is pretty darn cool. So you think, hey, we're just like those country music artists. Check this out. Chase Matthew just wrapped up opening for Jason Aldean's Songs About Us tour, right? Chase Matthew, up-and-coming artist. As a thank you gift for the opportunity, Chase bought Jason a 1968 Pontiac Le Mans from Facebook Marketplace. Yep, just gave him a car. Not only a car, a really cool car. Yeah, that's how they're different right there. Here's Jason, former number one, Don't Tell on Me.

Russell Dickerson, Happened to Me on Sunny Country 102.5. Oh, look, here comes one off the Sunny Country text request line powered by Shumash Casino Resort. 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

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Just call 805-925-5764 for the song you want to hear. Here's Little Big Town. Boo!

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And he is taking the high road. He's dating Ella Langley, who has two number one songs right now. Well, it's the same song, Choosing Texas. It's number one on the Billboard Hot 100, still 24 weeks. And number one on the Billboard Hot Country Songs, still 24 weeks. And guess what else? This song by Stella Lefty, Boston.

remains number one on the Billboard Country Airplay chart and the Media Base chart. 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

Sam Hunt, Take Your Time on Sunny Country 102.5. So did you watch Riley Green on The Voice the other night? He's a nut. He had a great time, though, and he makes it fun on that show. I'm glad he's on there. Him and his mustache. His buck naked mustache. Here's Riley, and think as you drive.

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Sunny Country 102.5. And you're right, that's the song that's been number one for 24 weeks, Choosin' Texas, and not just on the one chart, but on the Billboard Hot 100 chart and the Billboard Hot Country chart. Of course, she passed Mariah Carey a week ago for the all-time record for the Hot 100 chart, which is pretty cool for a country song. And of course, that's the first time that's ever been done. Here's Jelly Roll on Sunny Country.

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TC, otherwise known as Terry Clark, and Po Po Pitiful Me on Sunny Country 102.5. I just talked to her the other day. Okay, I didn't talk to her, but I texted her. I have her text number. Record company gave it to me, and they told me not to use it, so they're probably going to take it back. But had a real nice convo. 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

That's Jason Aldean, and you make it easy on Sunny Country 102.5. Well, it's been nothing if not easy for Kenny Chesney in his career. First time I met him, 1997, when he was doing the Santa Barbara County Fair at the Santa Maria Fairgrounds. That's right, Kenny Chesney. And, well, that's 30 years to you and me. This song is his 100th song on the Billboard chart, tying George Strait for the most all time. Pretty good. Carry on Sunny Country.

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1: 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Always, always has been Sunny Country for me. Always.

There she is, my former sweet Southern bell-bottom baby. 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Lainey Wilson, 4x4 by you on Sunny Country 102.5. How'd you like to win $100? Oh, it could happen. All you have to do is go

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1: A brand new ad breaks at all three Spencer's Fresh Markets tomorrow, but here to tell us what we're saving on today is John Spencer. What do you got, John?
2: Of course, as you just mentioned, today's the last day of the current ad. We had a couple of really popular items. One that sort of snuck up on us was those chicken wings at $2.99 a pound. 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Doing your own wing thing at home. There are all great different varieties of sauces and flavors and marinades that are out there for those. Super popular out there, that's for sure. And, of course, the classic of classic premium steaks, those boneless New Yorks, the true New York at $14.99 a pound, is another one you may want to get and be thinking about later on this weekend. That steak will hold up perfectly. And to wrap up the meat department, we've got London Broil, which is a beef staple for multiple menu plannings at $5.99 a pound, and the fresh cut bone-in pork chops at $2.99. Good one to get out and get on the grill as well.
1: Oftentimes we think of pork chops as just bacon in the oven. So many different things you can do. As you've mentioned over the years, if you get them thick, split them open, you can stuff pork chops, you can...
2: Oh, yeah. Them. Well, I tell you, there's nothing better coming off Red Oak Pick than a thick pork chop, oh. You know. There's several of our great, amazing, world-famous local steakhouses that do them, and that's who I try to emulate coming off the Red Oak. Man, pork chops are amazing.
1: Absolutely, and if you just take one cruise to the produce aisle, you'll see we live in God's country.
2: Oh, isn't that the truth? You talk about the variety. We're just loaded with local stuff. 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Is our pickup time, and all the lettuces at 99 cents a head, which is a great buy, and a lot of the other row crops coming in right now as well. So we are quite fortunate.
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A group of researchers from New Zealand were able to train four pigeons to consistently, within 70% accuracy, recognize dozens of words. 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

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Probably the first one, the vampire noodles. 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
4: Of course, as you just mentioned, today's the last day of the current ad. 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And to wrap up the meat department, we've got London Broil, which is a beef staple for multiple menu plannings at $5.99 a pound, and the fresh cut bone-in pork chops at $2.99. Good one to get out and get on the grill as well.
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4: 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So we are quite fortunate.
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Kenny Chesney and Ho, those American kids on Sunday Country 102.5. And the kids will want you to take them to the big concert next year with Kenny Chesney. 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

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And the kids will want you to take them to the big concert next year with Kenny Chesney. It looks like he has set his dates for the big tour coming up, and you can check that out on his website. A massive stadium run called the Original Vibe Room Tour. 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